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0: 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Lots of girls and
1: lots of boys. My name is Barry Trousers, and my sole acting credit was playing Charles Smith in the short-lived 1983 TV series Mini Pops. Times are hard, with repeat fees, unsurprisingly, are being a bit thin on the ground. So I now make a living being paid to be a human chair. For the last year, I've been extensively working with, well, under David on his radio show. That squeaking you may occasionally hear in the background of each show is my pleasure leggings. So, tune into Bandwidth on Wednesday nights at 10 p.m. But you'll have to excuse me now, as he's about to record a new show, so I have to be very quiet.
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0: Now that Ben Baker has finally built his house out of bricks after his straw and twigs once met wolf-related accidents, and Ben Baker vs. Mondays is back on Mondays at 8pm, APOP needs a new home. 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APOP. So much shit they had to start a second pile.
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0: Hello, this is professional DJ Martin Brown here, and you are listening to Noise. Box Radio is a... That should be Noise Box Radio, I think. Everyone knows a box can't make a noise, can it? Unless it's a music box, which can be very noisy. Anyway, whatever it is, you're listening to it. Hello?
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2: 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And no capes with me, darling. What else is there on a Saturday night? A masked singer? 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You get the real deal with me, Maisie Bug. 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

0: Yes, hello, yes. Good afternoon. My name is Councillor Kenneth Gravel, and I wish to make a statement to the press about Noisebox Radio. It is very much the best radio station in the world, and that is definitely my own opinion and everything, with absolutely nothing to do with the extension to my new patio. Thus concludes my statement. Thank you. Yes, that's it. That's all I want to say. Please speak to my lawyer for any other information.
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Hey you, do you want to know what the best thing in the world is? Well, it's otters, obviously. But after that, Noisebox Radio's not too bad either.

0: Something is coming to a 7 p.m. near you soon. Entertainment. Raw. Unadulterated pleasure. Rich. Creamy. And with all the taste of real beef. And...
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0: Oh, yo, it's David S. Stewart here from Rhythmics back in '90s. And I'm here today to talk about something right close to my heart. 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And who knows, you might get a cop off with a Bananarama. Anyway, I've got to go as Annie's been caught short again with no wet wipes, and by the sounds of it, it's going to creep out any second.
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0: Yeah, I know. 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

was Tommy Dorsey with Boogie Woogie. It's 15 minutes past 8, and you're vibing with the BBC. 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

0: Something is coming to a 7 p.m. near you soon. 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Raw. Unadulterated pleasure. Rich. Creamy. And with all the taste of real beef. And...
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0: Oh, Joe, it's me, Tufty Garden, of the Tufty Garden Club, which is legally not affiliated with that bleeding road safety squirrel. 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
1: 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Did I mention it's a Monday?
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1: Leonardo da Vinci was born on a Thursday. Possibly. Penicillin was discovered on a Thursday. 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Perhaps. All right, that's all nonsense. 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

Oh, yo, it's Devin S. Stewart here from Rhythmic's Mucking Thighties. And I'm here today to talk about something right close to my heart. 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And who knows, you might get a cop off with a banana armour. Anyway, I've got to go as Annie's been caught short again with no wet wipes, and by the sounds of it, it's going to creep out any second. 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Frank Boff not included.

0: Hello, this is Martin Brown here, a former presenter on Radio Active and Anglia TV's I Can't Find It, which I never managed to do because I couldn't find it. So, anyway, I'm here to say you're listening to radio. Well, of course they are. I mean, how else would they hear me? Anyway, so just do nothing, I suppose, and keep listening to Noisebox Radio. They are listening to the radio. Bang the mic, sorry.
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0: Oh, Joe, it's me, Tufty Garden, of the Tufty Garden Club, which is legally not affiliated with that bleeding road safety squirrel. 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
1: I'm only 5'3". I was in love with that mountain. She was far too tall for me. So I went around with a coat hole instead, but I got covered in grime. So I'm going steady with 3:30, 'cause it's always there all the time. I once knew a girl called and another little girl called, but went in love with and fell in love with. 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I was in love with a mountain. 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So I'm going steady with 3:30, 'cause it's always there on time, tick-tock. Always there on a time, tick-tock. Now I'm telling you.

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0: in any way you choose to read it. Hello, Cadets of Space. Ben Baker here, and since I left Noisebox in March, crime rates have gone up 17%, knickers haven't come down once, and the country as a whole is a big, burning, chaotic mess. So, I guess I better come back and do some daft radio on that. Ben Baker vs. Monday, back on May 11th at 8pm on Noisebox Radio. Honestly, I don't know how they've managed without me.
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0: My name is Barry Trousers, and my sole acting credit was playing Charles Smith in the short-lived 1983 TV series Mini Pops. Times are hard, with repeat fees, unsurprisingly, are being a bit thin on the ground. So I now make a living being paid to be a human chair. For the last year, I've been extensively working with, well, under David on his radio show. That squeaking you may occasionally hear in the background of each show is my pleasure leggings. So, tune into Bandwidth on Wednesday nights at 10 p.m. But you'll have to excuse me now, as he's about to record a new show, so I have to be very quiet.
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2: 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Did I mention it's a Monday?

space, the final frontier. 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To boldly go where no man has gone before. 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

0: Hark! Who's that at the door? Is it Ronan Keating again? And can that possibly be Nicky Byrne rapping at the window? And wait, I recognise the sound of Jason Orange at the letterbox. Yes, you're listening to Boys Knox Radio. Sorry.
1: Hello, cadets of space. Ben Baker here, and since I left Noisebox in March, crime rates have gone up 17%, knickers haven't come down once, and the country as a whole is a big, burning, chaotic mess. So, I guess I better come back and do some daft radio on that. Ben Baker vs. Monday, back on May 11th at 8 p.m. on Noisebox Radio. Honestly, I don't know how they've managed without me.
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0: Oh, Joe, it's me, Tufty Garden, of the Tufty Garden Club, which is legally not affiliated with that bleeding road safety squirrel. In fact, I say more kids had run William and indeed Nilliam into the road, thus producing much more pandemonium, meaning I can't get to work, and thus I get more time to listen to Noise Box Radio. 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

0: You can see the pain in his eyes, listless, scared, wondering when his turn is coming. She doesn't know why she's here, cold, afraid, desperate to please an audience. I'm Jeff Concept, and I've been volunteering with the RSPCRP, the Jim Royal Society for the Prevention of Cruelty to Radio Presenters, for the past 14 minutes, and I can only tell you the situation is getting worse. 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
1: Hello, standing in for Louis Barth this week. This is Richard Allinson. Yeah, opened up with Hand in Hand by Phil Collins. Louis's not here. He's probably in a ditch somewhere.

There we go. Hand in Hand by Phil Collins. And then Hand in Hand by Elvis Costello and The Attractions. And I'd just like to say to you, I hope you enjoy my bread as well as my radio shows.

what appears to be an almost completely unplayed copy of the great Melodies album by the Jan Hammer Group, which is an album I've played a lot on the radio without actually owning my own copy. I've charvered various tracks from various sources, but never actually owned my own copy. But I'm gonna put that right. Probably gonna play quite a few tracks from it, and also from the Russ Abbott album, because there's some fun on that. Russ Abbott, one of those people. You know, he wasn't the cutting edge of alternative comedy, but he did have some good writers from that field, but also, you know, great traditionists like the Glaswegian comedy writer, Russell Lane. There's just a warmth and niceness about him. He was never, well, apart from the odd bit of blacking up as the Four Bottoms, he was never really that problematic. The coziness. And also, he wasn't as shit as Little and Large. In fact, he was quite good. I mean, anyway, let's have some Jan Hammer Group.

Okay, I've got a perfect example of the lack of problematic, of the unproblematic nature of Russ Abbas' Madhouse. It is fantastic. So other 70s and 80s comedians, oh my God, they're doing a Rastafarian piss take. Oh no, oh no, oh dear, oh dear, oh dear. Except Russ Abbas did King Wilf and the Rastaplasts. Burnley is Babylon. And it's great. This is pre Lancashire hot pots. I'm a northern Rasta man, e by ek I am. I'll play it. It's fantastic. But also just the idea of getting a heavy dope smoking song on Saturday night London weekend television at about 6:15. It's fantastic stuff. Music by Alan Ainsworth. Lyrics by Rowley, and I don't know whether that will be Laurie Rowley, who wrote for not the 9 o'clock news headlines and all of that, and Jasper Carrot and various other people, very, very good writer, or Nick Rowley. I think on balance it's probably Laurie Rowley, because I think Laurie Rowley was from somewhere like Burnley. Anyway, Burnley is Babylon. This is cracking stuff.

0: Babylon. 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Burnley is Babylon.
1: Ah, that's glorious. Yeah, smoking sage in Babylon. Oh dear, Russ Abbott, King Wilf and the Rastaplas. Where do we go? Where do we go from here? Is it down to the lake, I fear? Well, no, it's not. No, it's not. We go from there to Dudley Moore. And, okay. Oh, God, I just dropped a load of singles on the floor. Including a second, count 'em, copy of What a Waste. No, I've got one copy of What a Waste. The second copy of Funky Gibbon. Ooh, the goodies version. The goodest version of Wild Thing on the B-side of Nappy Love. Ooh, might have to have some more goodies. Might have to have some goodies later. Well, we've got all the goodies for you. Yeah, no politics on this show. I can't comment on the results of the Senate election because, yes, okay, I admit this is being recorded on late on Thursday night, so I'm very, very, very sorry about the lack of political content, but on the Senate front, it'll be either wee-hee or boo. I think you can guess which one elicits which reaction. Anyway, thank you very much. That's us from Dudley Moore.

Colin Bailey Ray there with Corin. Okay, thank you. Yeah, no, not Colin. Definitely not Colin. I apologise.

Yes.

King Singers there with a lovely, lovely version of Lovey Siffre's Watch Me. I do love a bit of Lovey Siffre. Actually, let's have some Lovey Siffre, but we're going to have something from the Remember My Song album, but it's not going to be the obvious one. No. Lovey Siffre being all predatory. I mean, it's a bop, a bang, and a groove, just like I Got There as well.

0: It's the tits, it's the tots, it's the king of the cops. It's the most tip-top noise box.
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1: And I'm Tupac. And it's no hologram. 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But do take a chance on
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1: And no f***ing hologram money, by the way. We've been done like that before. Thanks.
3: Dead on time, the 11:42, level 42.

People from the album Standing in the Light. That's your level 42 for 11:42. And amazingly, I got it in on time for once. What a change there. I'm happy to report that the new Ashley Slater Heptet album is out and available on, I think it's on ashleyslater.bandcamp.com. I'll find out while this is playing. But I'm just wondering how other slightly more conventional radio stations are getting around the whole what the album's called thing, because the album is called This Is Fucking Nice. But it is.

Never let anybody tell you that the film Absolute Beginners isn't bloody marvellous, because it is. Anyway, and that's from the soundtrack. Have You Ever Had It Blue by the Council of Style. Thank you very much. Thank you very much. And not especially you. Anyway, here's New Yorican Soul featuring La India. Love this one. Is it Lolita Holloway or Lolita Holloway? Laurie Holloway. Laurie Holloway's version of this is the original. It's great, but I do love this one.

Lily Atta Holloway's song about having the living room redecorated. I reckon, you know, a nice bit of Vimeura. Get some Vimeura. You know, none of your rubbish. None of your rubbish. No, it's all about the paper. Or is it about wiping your ass? Who knows? Who knows? Before that, a New Yorican soul featuring La India. Yes, with Run Away. Back to the Russ Abbott album now, I think. Yes, this is... it's a tribute. It's a tribute to a great singer, someone we all love, and particularly love seeing all the AI lies about. Oh, yeah.

Yes, friends, I want to bear witness here tonight that once I was a sinner. I was a mean, low, nasty, tricky, underhand, thieving, no good. 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So I'll follow through life's journey, faithful to his leadership. If I stray, then he will turn me with just one curl of his lip. I am nice to people, even ladies as old as 35 or 36. The only shakes I get now are milkshakes. I say, hi there, I say, like unto the manner of our Cliff. Hi there, I say, and people look at me in a new way. But I don't mind the way they look. I don't mind the way I look. I don't even

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We need a Shadows vocal. I'm going to play both sides of a single from about 1978 here. This one's the song was written by an American songwriter called Tom Shapiro, who also wrote Never Give Bone, Go Fang for George Benson. Yeah, yeah. That's the level we're dealing with.

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Sweet Saturday night for the Shads. And now some Stevie. I do feel enormously privileged to have shared this person's lifetime, to have been around when I was.

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1: Do I do
0: what you do?
1: What you do?
0: When I do my love to you. Do I do?
1: Do I
0: what you do? When I do.

0: Thing is coming to a 7 p.m. near you soon. And...
1: Sorry, bit of a furball there. 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
2: Now that Ben Baker has finally built his house out of bricks after his straw and twigs once met wolf-related accidents, and Ben Baker vs. Mondays is back on Mondays at 8 p.m, A-pop needs a new home. 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A-pop, so much shit they had to start a second pile.

probably more of a Sunday night song than a Saturday morning song, but I don't care. It's my show. I'm doing what I like. Anyway, yeah, Family Joy, Oh Boy, Michael Gibbs, and before that, Stevie Wonder, Do I Do. How about this? We're gonna see the show out with some Donald Fagen by someone else, and then some Donald Fagen by Donald Fagen, and then we're gone. It's been a Saturday. No, it's been lovely. It's always lovely. It's always lovely bringing you things like, you know, like a dog or a cat bringing you a dead mouse or something. That's how I feel about this show. Anyway, thanks be to formerly of this parish, Jules Harris, for introducing me to this fine slice of music. Lyrics by Donald Fagen, music by David Crosby and his son, James Raymond, I think his name is. And it's a great thing. And Crosby and Raymond have really leaned into the Donald Fagen thing and came up with the most perfect pastiche and recorded it as such as well. Anyway, yeah, you know what it is. I play it loads.

0: just Donald Quirks, you're true, oh well. 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

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The song should be sung just exactly like this. Ah.

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Ben Baker here, and since I left Noisebox in March, crime rates have gone up 17%, knickers haven't come down once, and the country as a whole is a big, burning, chaotic mess. So, I guess I better come back and do some daft radio on that. Ben Baker vs. Monday, back on May 11th at 8pm

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1: Hello, I'm Ravishing Rick Rude, and even I blush at some of the stuff on Louis Barth's programme. 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
1: Now that Ben Baker has finally built his house out of bricks after his straw and twigs once met wolf-related accidents, and Ben Baker vs. Mondays is back on Mondays at 8pm, APOP needs a new home. 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APOP, so much shit they had to start a second pile.

Hark! Who's that at the door? It is Ronan Keating again. And can that possibly be Nicky Byrne rapping at the window? And wait, I recognise the sound of Jason Orange at the letterbox. Yes, you're listening to Boys Knox Radio. Sorry.

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1: Sometimes it feels like everyone's covered a Beatles song. 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Others are pretty obscure.
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Howie there, it's me, Jimmy Neal, and I'm not lying when I tell you that there's some cracking music on Noisebox Radio all across the river, brackets big. And if you don't believe me, I'll give you a good old shoeing with a crocodile. Brackets, that song what I did.

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0: Hello, I'm Ben Baker. When I'm not doing impersonations, I like to listen to Noisebox Radio. 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

Hark! Who's that at the door? Is it Ronan Keating again? And can that possibly be Nicky Byrne rapping at the window? And wait, I recognise the sound of Jason Orange at the letterbox. Yes, you're listening to Boys Knox Radio. Sorry.

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Are you ready for a belter of a time on this here Noisebox radio, man? No? 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

0: Welcome to Brown Colin. And we start today's show with latest news of our appeal. Isn't that right, John?
1: That's right, John. Our appeal this year is raising money for a wonderful cause, an online radio station called Noisebox Radio.
0: The children of St Dingbat's School in Cockermouth had a bring and buy sale and a sponsored swim.
1: Ooh.
0: But unfortunately nobody bought anything because everything got wet.
1: Oh dear, and I've had a letter from Gavin Dysentery of Bitchfield in Lancashire, who spent the last 3 weeks sitting in a bath of baked beans.
0: Fabulous, John. How much money's he raised?
1: I don't think there's anything to do with the appeal, John. He's just a strange man. Oh, well.
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0: Thanks, John. Now over to Valerie, who's going to show us a lovely pair of antique knockers.
1: Oh, steady on, John. She's only 37.
2: 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We always said you were our favourite, you know.

Now that Ben Baker has finally built his house out of bricks after his straw and twigs once met wolf-related accidents, and Ben Baker vs. Mondays is back on Mondays at 8pm, APOP needs a new home. It's staying on Mondays but moving to 7pm, and you can also find it at 7pm on Thursdays as part of our new weekday lineup. APOP, so much shit they had to start a second pile.

0: Hello, I'm Robin Asquith. You might remember me from such rumpy-pumpy romps as Confessions of a Window Cleaner, Confessions of an Assistant to the Manager, and Confessions of a Dream Alchemist. But what you might not know is that I'm called Robin because I'm actually a collection of 164 small birds wearing a man-shaped suit. There's three of us in the penis alone. Anyway, listen to Noisebox Radio or something.
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0: Sometimes it feels like everyone's covered a Beatles song. 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Others are pretty obscure.
1: She's a woman who understands. She's a woman who loves her man.
0: And some of them are just, well, yeah.
2: 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Pom, pom, pom, pom. Hey, Jude.
0: Join me, Steve Binney, as I go on a quest to uncover a cover version of every Beatles song there ever was. 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

0: You can see the pain in his eyes, listless, scared, wondering when his turn is coming. She doesn't know why she's here, cold, afraid, desperate to please an audience. I'm Jeff Concept, and I've been volunteering with the RSPCRP, the Jim Royal Society for the Prevention of Cruelty to Radio Presenters, for the past 14 minutes, and I can only tell you the situation is getting worse. 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

wants to be left out. Uh-huh. You can't leave cause your heart is there, but you can't stay cause you've been somewhere else. You can't cry cause you look broke.

Yeah, right. So you know that Noise Box Radio, that they play a lot of, right, fantastic old music from the 60s right through to like 90s and what have you. But they also play a lot of new music. And quite frankly, we need even more. 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

Good evening. Welcome to Maisie Bug's Disco Toilet. I'm not in my usual place. I'm on my travels, as ever. What a week it's been. Thank you for the birthday, love. Apologies again, I wasn't around. I was at a gig. More on that story later. And again, thanks for the birthday, love. And thanks for the love for Russ Abbott. Russ Abbott. I knew you'd appreciate that. I started off tonight's show with Jimmy James by the Beastie Boys because me being me, and my brain doesn't always work, and I'm sorry again, I'm just like, you have to keep reminding me things if you request and whatnot. Jimmy James by the Beastie Boys because I forgot 4th of May was when we sadly lost Adam Yauch, who was MCA, who was my favourite member of the Beastie Boys, and I was totally obsessed with them. I mean, obsessed. I'm a B-girl, so... So there you go. So that's me, Mark. I love Jimmy James. That is such a tune. I've been listening to them a lot this week on my travels, like I said. So I want to kick off with something that was released the day after my birthday, back in 1989, for the Pumice Stone moment.

So what do Peter Hickey, Mr. Pastry, TV puppet Alf, a mediocre episode of Pointless, me, and Anthony H. Wilson have in common? Well, you can find one or more of them on the Noisebox Radio Community Discord server. 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

Hi. Welcome back to Maisie Bug's Disco Toilet, only on Noise Box Radio. And no one's around because we're all out having a party. Well, not no one's around, but like, you know, that's hopefully nothing goes wrong with the station, you know. It won't. Sorry, I sound like, thank you for all the love for Horrible Histories last week. I thought I better not squeeze in anything this week because it's a bit, you know. But don't worry, I will bring it back because I knew Joe would love it. Let's be honest, hot coffee monster. And it's just so much fun. And I've seen a few new songs this week because I'm currently towards the end of series 4. Mary the First, I loved. That was hilarious. What was the other one that absolutely crippled me? There was another one. The William Shakespeare song. That was funny. And there was something else that really got me. And see, I could have played them, but you know. I want to give you actual music. Well, not actual music. Anyway, I Want It All by Queen, which was released a day after my birthday. Was it my birthday? Released early May in about 89, which I love. And then Lose Control by Ash, which kicks off the album 1977, which turned 30 years old this week. And I finally joined an Ash community. Because being a fan in the middle of nowhere, you didn't know anyone. And you'd never met anyone who was a fan also. And I never really joined communities of Ash fans because I didn't know them. And, you know, I don't do that thing. I don't bust in on things. If I do, I feel so rude. Anyway, I kicked off with the beginning track of 1977. I'm very excited for the tour. You bet I'm going. And then a song about a road I was on. The 303 by Cooler Shaker, because it's all about going down to Glastonbury and me being me, one of my stories. Yes, I will. Either people tell me to write a book, but I'd rather do a podcast because I can talk, as we know. My uncle, John, who lives kind of, I think he's Somerset. He's Somerset, Dorset, that everyone will tell me, the family will tell me. I'll find out and let you know. He was a gardener. He used to do people who can't do their gardens anymore who were like elderly. And he used to do the gardens or the garden for the drummer of Cooler Shaker. So he bought their second album, took the album to the parents to get it signed by the drummer. It was Glastonbury. And I got the album signed by the entire band. So, anyway, do you want to hear about my week? Let's do it musically, just metaphorically speaking.

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Even the orchestra is beautiful.

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1: Heidi, Christine, Mausi, Helga, Betty und Inge. 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You don't believe me? 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Go ahead.

Hello, Cadets of Space. Ben Baker here, and since I left Noisebox in March, crime rates have gone up 17%, knickers haven't come down once, and the country as a whole is a big, burning, chaotic mess. So, I guess I better come back and do some daft radio on that. Ben Baker vs. Monday, back on May 11th at 8pm on Noisebox Radio. Honestly, I don't know how they've managed without me.

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If you're listening on the Mixcloud, hello. Do find us on Mixcloud and do give us some of your hard-earned cash. We all appreciate a few quids in every now and then. Thank you. Keeps us going. Keeps the lights on, even though they're probably off this weekend. Anyway, Kinky Boots, Honor Blackman and Patrick McNee. Oh, blimey. Love Honor Blackman. She was wonderful, wasn't she? Kinky Boots, because I saw the musical. And I'd rather play you JoJo than play, like, a cast member from, like, way back in, like, when it first began. And I love Cyndi Lauper. But, you know. No, I do love Cyndi Lauper. But that's another story. So I saw Kinky Boots on Tuesday night. JoJo, Johannes Raderby, but JoJo. JoJo is amazing, and he can sing. He was wonderful as Lola, and I think it's such a perfect fit. Matt Cardell, who's pretty good as well, give him his due. And then I played you Welcoming by Joel Grey. For those of you who don't know, that's Jennifer Grey's father. Yes, baby in the corner, that's her dad. Seeing Matt Willis in Cabaret doing this, oh my God, it bucket please Steve, it was amazing. I did this film in college. We didn't do the play or anything like that, and I never thought I'd see anything like this in my life. It's totally different to the actual film that this is from. It's like polar opposite. Instead of the American being the man and the English person being the woman, it's role. Well, no, hang on. That's the film. You know what I mean. It was amazing. Oh, my goodness. And I met him, because of course I did. And I got my photo taken with Matt Willis. I've never met him. I've been a fan for, I don't know how long. Let's go from the year. I was a fan from about 2003, yeah, when I turned 21, I was a big fan, and I'm now 44. Yeah, I can't work that out, seriously. Anyway, so I finally got that photograph, and it was really good. I implore you, go and see it, even with the new guy as the MC, because I think everybody needs to see it, because it's bloody well happening again. It's, if you don't know this, best, you know, the rise of Nazi Germany to a backdrop of the Cabaret Club, basically, kind of thing. Watch it, because it might, you know, this could happen. And then Stop by the Spice Girls, because on Sunday night, just gone, Monday I went to a quiz. Sunday night, we didn't win, by the way. It's all right. Came in the middle. I'm happy. I had fun. Sunday night, I went to see my friend Hayley. And for those of you who remember way back, me and Jono interviewed Hayley. Goodness me, how long ago now? Good Lord, it's nearly 10 years ago. And Hayley interviewed Davina DeCampo. I met Davina, got a big hug, got birthday wishes. Hayley introduced me to everyone, literally everyone, as like the person who was, you know, there since a year dot, since the very start. Thank you very much, Hayley. But, you know, that's what you do. You support people, don't you? Anyway, she got everybody to stand. I would love to have joined in, but there's only so much energy one has. And got everybody to dance. And who remembers a dance to Stop? And I'm like thinking, I do. And I was right. Anyway, she did this with a load of lovely ladies. And I've met some wonderful people that weekend. And some of them might be joining me on my show. Anyway, some 1980s with a nod to the 90s.

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Hi, welcome back to Maisie Burke's Disco Toilet. Bit of 80s here for you. There's a bit of 80s coming up next, and a whole chunk of I played you there, Promised You a Miracle by Simple Minds, because I met Ro this week, and Ro's sister took her to meet Simple Minds did one of the apartheid gigs, or anti-apartheid gigs, and Rohini's sister was very much involved in that movement, still is very much an activist, and some of the placards Rohini made, we love you, Ro. There is a picture of her meeting Simple Minds. So Ro's met Jim, and the stories Ro's told me about bands she's seen, I'm jealous. Anyway, Mirror Man by the Human League, I've seen them, and Pandora's Box by OMD, Orchestral Maneuvers in the Dark, I've seen them as well. Come on, what do you take me for? Anyway, I'd say these are all a bit cheesy, but good.

now that Ben Baker has finally built his house out of bricks after his straw and twigs once met wolf-related accidents, and Ben Baker versus Mondays is back on Mondays at 8pm, APOP needs a new home. It's staying on Mondays but moving to 7pm, and you can also find it at 7pm on Thursdays as part of our new weekday lineup. APOP, so much shit they had to start a second pile.

0: Hi, welcome back to Maisie Bug's Disco Toilet, only on Noisebox Radio. Drop a quid in the Patreon, please do, because you won't, you know, oh goodness, isn't, no, okay. I played you there so, a bit of a cheese fest for you, and no shame. Attention to Me by the Nolans, because it's a tune. I had it in my head this week. I do tend to do that on the show. I tend to like, oh, get something in my head and I'm like, I've got to play it. Like the earworm of the week thing I did. Then I played you Love Patrol by the Doolies. I think, bear with my head, you know what I'm like, brain fog. Anne Dooley has just passed away this past month or so. The news broke. So, play some Doolies for you, Love Patrol. And then Who Were You With in the Moonlight by Dollar. I have the picture disc of this. Does that surprise anyone? No. So, tomorrow is an anniversary day. A very special anniversary for a very special, well, lady, dare I say. She'll be turning, like yours truly, 44 years old. So, here are three tracks in a special cold shower moment from the birthday girl herself.
1: It's Maisie Bug's cold shower time.

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Hi, welcome back to Maisie Bug's Disco Toilet, only on Noisebox Radio. I played you there three songs from the album Rio, who turns 44 tomorrow. Very special album. I think it's definitely in my top five, for sure. She's like, she does exist. We've seen the picture of the model, that is her, Marnie, I think she was called, I can't remember. So, I played you Rio, the night version, because, you know, I know I've picked Rio earlier on this year, but it's just

was just the Duran Duran cold shower moment. But I know you want some. You want some Depeche Mode, don't you? Well, here's the bonus actual cold shower moment.

Hi, welcome back to Maisie Bug's Disco Toilet, only on Noisebox Radio, and we're all out having a bit of a party by now. I'm probably not drunk, but I've drunk more this year going out with Lily Myers than anybody else. She's not good for the old liver, Lily is. I played you there three songs for another cold shower moment. Cold shower, for those of you who don't know, is I need one, because, I need one because these bands are all, they made the heart rate go a little faster, you know what I mean? And actually, I've met two out of them this week, so, you know, that I'm winning. I Feel You by Depeche Mode. I don't think I've played that. Songs of Faith and Devotion. And, yeah, basically gone in a mid-breakdown kind of thing. Then I played you Falling For You by Busted off the present for everyone. If I could talk. Oh, I should play you Hurrah Hurrah to Shore the Brongan. I love that song. Because I met Matt this week. And also a little, pennies in the pot for James there, which he won't get unless you donate money to us. come on, you know. Costs a lot to run a station, doesn't it? James, I hope you're all right, mate. And big love again to Vula. She said she's recovering, you know, she's healing. So big shout out to our Vula Malinga out there. And then I played you a new song. Shocker, because I'm always playing old songs. But, you know, I listen to the radio. I have no idea what's going on. I mean, I'm the girl that got Olivia Rodrigo modelled up with Sabrina Carpenter this week at the quiz. Man, I really don't know. But if you bring back Top of the Pops, then maybe I would know what's going on. But, you know, you'll just show me live music like Jules Holland, and that's it, because there's no other music shows I could think of. And don't give me TFI Friday. No. Anyway. Just like that, Everyone Says Hi, who were brilliant at the railway in last weekend. Massive shout out to Pete, who was wonderful, and thank you for the birthday wishes. Thank you, Nick, for the birthday wishes. And he was super lovely again. And he was definitely right about Muse. That's all I'm going to say. Nick was right about Muse. Anyway, I'm going to play you songs that I really haven't played in a while, and I bloody love.

0: Sometimes it feels like everyone's covered a Beatles song. Some of them are really obvious. Others are pretty obscure.
1: She's a woman who understands. She's a woman who loves her man.
0: And some of them are just, well, yeah.
2: Pom, pom, pom, pom, pom, pom. Pom, pom, pom, pom. Hey, Jude.
0: Join me, Steve Binney, as I go on a quest to uncover a cover version of every Beatles song there ever was. 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

Hi, welcome back to Maisie Bug's Disco Toilet, only on Noisebox Radio. I really shouldn't lean on my jaw when I'm doing this, should I? I should be all more professional, but if you wanted that, you'd be listening to other stations. Anyway, It's Raining by Darts, because it was threatening this week a lot to actually piss down, and it didn't. Like, what? Okay. You do you. And I haven't played darts in a while. And then I played you what I forgot to play you last week. My birthday number one, Ebony and Ivory, Paul McCartney and Stevie Wonder. I always play it every year on my birthday show, and I forgot. What an idiot. But then I did have things, you know, I had a trip to plan for, and I've got a trip to plan for tomorrow. Anyway, it's all right. It's all good. I will be all right. Then I played you Cuba by the Cube. Gibson Brothers. Gibson. Ugh. Let's have a disco bath bomb before I completely lose the plot. Hey, everyone.

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1: What? It is weekly?
0: Well, that just proves how good it is then. FFS Live, 9 p.m. every Saturday. Because sometimes, nature just wants you to hear a Marillion record.

Hi, welcome back to Maisie Bug's Disco Toilet. I played you there the disco bath bomb, in other words, the stuff that gets you up and dancing. It's not always disco, but it usually will be. And I want to add, if those of you who don't know where my name came from of the disco toilet, because some people don't, and I'm boggled as to that, but that's, you know. I bought a little light that clipped on my toilet. I sound like Janet Webb. I bought a little light that clipped on my toilet, and it flashed every time you walked in middle of the night and you cut short. That's it. It turned my bathroom into a huge disco. I haven't been anywhere. I wasn't influenced by anything else. That was all that influenced. A cheap little light. And if anybody wants one, I really don't mind getting them and sending them to you. Because I'd like disco toilets everywhere. Because I am dead set against the beige, the greige of the world. I don't do muted, like my friend June. Anyway, Razzmatazz by Quincy Jones. Because I wanted some Quincy. And I know... I know Corrida separates everyone. Because, oh, I like the version by... Oh, God, who was it? Chaz Chankel. I like that version better. Oh, no, I don't like that bit. Oh, I like this. I'll just play Razzmatazz. Then I played you Sir Duke by Stevie Wonder. Hope that got you up and dancing. And then I played you the single edit of Ladies' Night by Kool & the Gang. And that... it's all I have for you tonight. Not sure what's happening after me live tonight, but if you're on the Mixcloud, do, you know, have a look around, see who else takes your fancy to listen to. Once again, thanks for all the birthday wishes. Thank you for all the love and support you've given me, y'all. And hang on, next week, I will be around next week? Yes, I will be, yes. So I'm going to end with what was number one on my 40th birthday because, yeah, granted, my life ain't all roses, you know. It's not exactly... God, I've gone all London, haven't I, bruv? I've only been... You know, I'm only in Winchester, where everyone talks like this everywhere. Oh, gosh. Oh, golly. And you say I'm posh, mate. You know what I mean? Yeah, it's not all roses. And I'm not setting the world on fire. I'm setting my world on fire in a good way. And that ain't half bad. Honestly. My life is mad. Very upside down. But I wouldn't want it any other way. So I'm going to leave you with what was number one on my 40th birthday. It was As It Was by Harry Styles. And I shall see you next week. So, I hope you have a wonderful rest of your day. Make sure you make good choices. You stay safe. And I'll be seeing you guys later. Goodbye.

0: to everybody. Thank you. I'd like to thank all of you for watching me and my little show here tonight. If you've enjoyed it, then it's all been worthwhile. So until we meet again, good night, and I love you all.
1: If you like good music whilst munching on a mincy biscuit, then listen to Noise Box Radio. It's not too mucko. Right, turn that bloody racket off. Margaret's got the amp.
2: Hello there. It's Saturday, it's 9 p.m, and we're not in Birmingham. Unlike most of the Noise Box Posse tonight, I'm Rhys Jones. I am not in Birmingham, but while the cats are away, the mice will play. So this is an FFS Live devoted to rodents. Meanwhile, here's a song about a rat in Birmingham. Wow.

requested, as you might expect, by loads and loads of people tonight. That's UB40 from 1986, I think it was, with The Rat in the Kitchen. I think Tracy Binney asked for that. Hopefully there are no rats in the Birmingham kitchens from whence their meal is coming at the moment. Sorry about that. And it was requested by George Carpenter. We've got a few new requests tonight. Thank you very much for that. Requested also by Mr. Coffee Monster. Right, so you know what the deal is. There's a theme. There's a presenter. The theme is rodents. I'm the presenter. If you want to join us, then please do. We are on noiseboxradio.com/discord. If you're on Discord already, that will get you an invite to our server straight away, and you'll be chatting with us then. Behave, okay? Right, so UB40 was requested by a lot of people, and so thankfully was this. It came to about 5 o'clock. You know, the request form was open. I thought, nobody's requested this yet. What's going on? Thankfully, Mr. Coffee Monster and Nathan both did. From the team that brought to you Right Said Fred and many of Cribbins' best-known hits, this is Ronnie Hilton.

0: That went well. Went down very, very well on the Discord. That's a windmill in Old Amsterdam by Rodney Hilton. I should explain that there are some threats facing us tonight. One is just the fact that I'm here on my own, the support team are not. Knackers, by the way, in case you're wondering, our playout system Knackers is partying the night away in Birmingham, has been on the Duckham since at least 3:30 in the afternoon. Who knows what will happen there, but I'm sure we'll see. The other one, which is more prosaic, is I've got a really bad cough for about 4 weeks. If it comes on, I'm all right, okay? Don't send any medics round. I'm all right, really, really. Right, so what next? We are moving on. We are moving on towards White Stripes marvelously. This is Little Acorns.
1: When problems overwhelm us and sadness smothers us, where do we find the will and the courage to continue? Well, the answer may come in the caring voice of a friend, a chance encounter with a book, or from a personal faith. For Janet, help came from her faith, but it also came from a squirrel. Shortly after her divorce, Janet lost her father. Then she lost her job. She had mounting money problems. But Janet not only survived, she worked her way out of despondency, and now she says life is good again. How could this happen? She told me that late one autumn day, when she was at her lowest, she watched a squirrel storing up nuts for the winter. One at a time, he would take them to the nest. And she thought, if that squirrel can take care of himself with a harsh winter coming on, so can I. Once I broke my problems into small pieces, I was able to carry them, just like those acorns, one at a time.

0: strikes.
1: Yes, well, you know what I told you about the support staff being away and it all fell over. I'm very sorry about that. And appropriately enough, it was during the singing of Jack Morgan BSC with Little Mouse from Look Around You. I think what we'll do is we'll try the very end of that again.

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Anyway, here is, I would imagine, the very last half minute of Little Mouse by Jack Morgan, BSc, aka Robert Popper, from the fantastic series Look Around You. Hey.

0: 一心要 for me and you.
1: That is utterly fantastic. As I said, that's from Look Around You. If you've never watched Peter Serafinovich and Robert Popper's brilliant kind of science, school science parody, and later kind of popular science, Tomorrow's World type parody, Look Around You, then I frankly envy you. I would love to watch it for the first time again. It's a pitch perfect, the first series is a pitch perfect take on ITV School's programs, like Experiments is a big one there, where, you know, you have these fairly dry science experiments, but it's set in this really weird, kind of wonky little world where not everything is quite as it should be, and brilliantly so. And then, you know, on the face of it, series two is 6 half-hours parodying Tomorrow's World, but there's so much more than that. There is so much more going on there. Okay, so that was Jack Morgan from Look Around You, and that was especially for C. Nightwing, who says, "Thanks, Reese. Threese. That's been said to me quite a few times before in my life." Before that, you heard Little Acorns by the White Stripes for El Hucho. Okay, we move on now to a song for Keir Hardie. It's a Small World, Mondays, 10 o'clock, where he goes all around the world, except this time he's remained firmly in England with a song. I hope this is the one, by Fenella Fielding from 1966. It's called Big Bad Mouse.

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3: That's a very, very own brand for Hardy, isn't it? Big Bad Mouse by Fenella Fielding from the mid-60s. Who was commenting in chat that, Hodders commented that they were waiting for Leonard Sachs to make an appearance as if it was the good old days. It's very that, isn't it? It's very musical. We get requests from all sorts of new places tonight, but I've had one from George Carpenter already. We've got a few new ones on the way, and I had a request from somebody who just called themselves Wife, which I find very implausible to believe. Is it a Saturday Night Bop? I'm not sure, but let's play it anyway. Six a cappella folk musicians. You have heard of some of these: Martin Carthy, Eliza Carthy, Norma Waterson, Barry Coop, Jim Boys, and Lester Simpson, all formed the supergroup Blue Murder. They went down a storm at Cambridge Folk Festival. Let's see if they'll go down a storm on FFS Live as well. This is their version of the Mike Waterson classic. Oh, he's in the band as well, I should say. Mole and Ho.

They sound amazing, let's face it. In case you thought that was rather anti-Christian, I think it's anti a particular flavour of Christianity, because the same CD has an awesome version of Standing on the Promises of God, the kind of the American kind of gospel classic from the kind of late 19th, early 20th century. Well worth checking out if you're into folk music. Blue Murder are a brilliant, you were, unfortunately by now, were a brilliant band. Mole in the Hole, written by Mike Watson, also covered by Richard and Linda Thompson. And that reminds me, actually, it's related to this. There was a show on Sky about 10 years ago called Wild Things, put together by, and this is kind of relevant to something else now, by TVAM's Gary Monahan. Yeah, if you remember TV Mayhem, Chris Evans' show, early 1990s on TVM, before they decided to shut down because they lost their franchise and not even a rat could save them. Subtle foreshadowing there. Then, yeah, he did various wild and wonderful TV things over the years, including, I think, Banzai, if you remember that, on early E4. Anyway, Wild Things had, basically, it was one of these kind of physical game show type things, but for adults with the usual kind of obstacles and mess and that sort of thing, with the twist that one of the pair was dressed in a giant animal mascot suit. You kind of know the sort of thing, mascots rather than anything else. And there was a humour, you realised, in watching a wife getting very, very, very angry with her husband for doing something that he shouldn't have done when she was dressed as a giant mole or other animal instead. Anyway, speaking of that sort of thing, that was for my wife, this is for Hodder's Red Tail.

take a trip every summer down to Mississippi to visit my granny and her antebellum world. I'd run barefooted all day long, climbing trees free as a song. And one day I happened to catch myself a squirrel. Well, I stuffed him down in an old shoebox and punched a couple holes in the top. When Sunday came, I snuck him into church. I was sitting way back in the very last pew, showing him to my good buddy Hugh, when that squirrel got loose and went totally

Mississippi Squirrel Revival at 8, a very tall tale. Ha, tale. Ah, this stuff just writes itself. From Ray Stevens for somebody calling himself Hodder's Red Tail. Hodder's, who I assume is no relation to Hodder's Red Tail, is going to print a new show. Fantastically. We're going to have a 90s and noughties show starting on Tuesday at 7 o'clock called Hodder's School Days, which covers roughly the time when he was at school, which means he's much, much younger than I am. But that was very nice to hear that again from Hodder's Red Tail. Strange name. Anyway, moving on to a new request to Thomas King, much more sensible name, who, right, okay, obviously on the request forms, if you've never requested, then yeah, do next week, there's a place where you can give more information about your requests. And there is, from Thomas, a very, very lengthy justification of what he wanted me to play. That, you know, this should come under the banner of rodents. Well, I've taken it to committee, i.e. me and Miffy have had a chat. And guess what?

Crispin commented that it took a commendable restraint to wait 40 minutes to drag out Roland Rat. You have absolutely no idea. Having looked at what wife, in quotes, has requested for later, I think that it won't be the last time you'll be giving some royalties to David Claridge tonight, assuming he is on royalty still. Oh, by the way, can I recommend a book? Yeah, I think I can. I'm presenting this thing. There's a book by Professor Lucy Robinson, clearly not that one, but Professor Lucy Robinson, History from Surrey, met her at a conference, brilliant, brilliant individual, who's written a book called Now That's What I Call a History of the 1980s. It is amazing. It takes kind of stuff that you've heard of, like she's got one chapter on Smiley Culture, she's got another on Roland Rat, and it links that with wider trends in things like policing and quality television. Roland Rat, obviously, being the epitome of quality television for now and always, but it's really good, really well written, really cleverly written. Treating History as a Now album really, really works. Okay, before that, you heard some nonsense from Alexei Sale. By the way, if you remember that episode of Alexei Sale stuff, when would a BBC program have a budget to do an actual animation of its main star in the style of Steamboat Willie these days? It's an astonishing sketch. Then before that, you heard Tony Basil with Mickey. I've entirely forgotten who that was for. It was a last-minute request. I'm really, really sorry. I'll come back to that in a minute. But now we're moving on to a new requester. We heard his second earlier. He requested Ratty McKitchen along with lots and lots of other people. So this is his first. This is the extremely youthful George Carpenter, who's requested a song by Marillion. And now you guess what it is.

Or George Carpenter, who tells me he's been turning it up loud as per the instructions on noiseboxradio.com. Glad somebody actually reads those things. That from 1987 was Marillion with Sugar Mice. And from 1987 prog-ish to 1980s indie, 1980 in fact, this for Simon Tyers, these are the Modettes.

Hey you, if you had forgotten to do a trail for your new show starting this coming Wednesday at 7 p.m, which will be All Dead Good and That, then what would you do? You'd probably do something in the middle of the request show that you were hosting and pretend that nobody noticed it wasn't a recorded trail. Anyway, I'm Rhys Jones. The show will be called I Couldn't Speak a Word of English. That's good, isn't it? It's going to be loads of Welsh language music with English language talking in between, and it's going to be great and we're all going to be fine. So listen in on Wednesday at 7 o'clock and make me feel as though I have some friends. Thank you. Bye.

Right. So I'm going to juggle spreadsheets now and try and tell you who requested what there. You just heard Rat's, well, it was Rat's birthday mixtape is what I found. Rat's birthday song, variously from For the Kid by Jerma, an artist whose name is a bit fluid and sort of appears and reappears in various places. But Jerma, I could find there. And then before that, for Milau, was a guinea pig song by Horse Crazed Girl, which went down really well in the Discord. Yes. Right, someone's just crossed. Okay, someone's crossed it. All right, anyway, where do we go now? We go to a band that you will definitely have heard of. For William Ham Bevan, these are Sparks with Mickey Mouse.

it's actually quite nostalgic to be saying things over the Joe 90 theme from the Barry Gray Orchestra. By the way, does anybody out there know why Joe 90 has been requested? Sorry, I'm talking over it, but I have reasons for talking over it. A very good reason. Does anybody know why Joe 90 has been requested? Anybody? Okay, I'll give you a few seconds on that, because I know I'm on a few seconds delay coming out of here. Okay, let's see. This, as I said, is very nostalgic for me, because it's what I would play, what my colleague, I suppose, on Radio Sham would play on Extreme 963, Swansea University's best and indeed only seen radio station in the 1990s on our show. And it was, Sham's very big into TV and stuff, so we use this as a quite nice backing. And it is a nice backing, isn't it? And there is a rat connection here as well with Joe 90, but I'll let you work that out for yourself. That was Mickey Mouse for William Hambevin, who said he promised not to do the Mickey and Minnie divorce gag on Discord. I may regret it, but genuinely I have no idea what he's on about there. Maybe it's better left that way. Cookies. Anyway, we are roughly about halfway. Yes, Andy Elms has got it. The Joe 90's spinning thing was called the BIGR80, the Big Rat, whatever that... Oh, Brian Thomas King's coming there straight away with the Brain Impulse Galvanoscope Record and Transfer. There we are. Well done, Noisebox 5. You've got it. We're about halfway through. We will not get to all your second requests. I'm still trying to get through all the first ones. And we move on now to a request from and for, he said seamlessly, spreadsheets. Yes. Okay, so while I find out who has requested this, I'm just going to play it. It is Matty Zagarobista, Modest Mouse with Float On.

0: Oh, I love this. Haven't heard it for a while, says Andy Elms on Discord. He's not wrong, is he? Yeah, that was Modest Mouse with Float On. Right. If you've been looking at the socials, specifically Blue Sky, you will know that there has been promise of a brand new mix of a top flight hit record from the tail end of the 1990s. Cognoscenti versus Intelligentsia by the Cuban Boys, as any fool know, brought the hamster dance to the UK charts with Sonic Noise Pranksters, Ricardo Autobahn and his merry band of people. And guess what? There are a few unreleased mixes out there that have not been heard before. Until now.
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0: ladies and gentlemen, I give you the hamsters.
1: Well, what do you think of that? That's obviously gone down very, very well. That was an unreleased mix made in 2008 to commemorate 10 years of the Hamster Dance being a hit in 2009 and never released. As Rick Ward says, the amount of stuff on the Ricardo Autobahn cutting room floor, not only the Cuban Boys, but as avid Noisebox listeners will know, groups like Spray, the Pound Shop Boys with Phil Fletcher, who's Hacker's handler, all that sort of thing. By the way, if you have not yet had your tickets for the Spray X Cuban Boys X Pound Shop Boys gig in Salford on Saturday the 4th of July, then do so, because tickets are going fast and basically we're all going to be there. I'm not sure who's going to present FFS Live that night either, but that promises, with compere Hacker T-Dog off of the actual telly and Blue Peter and all that, that promises to be a tremendous night. So Saturday the 4th of July, no, I'm not on any sort of commission, paying no attention to the photo that has just appeared on the Discord there. Right, okay, so we've got a few things yet to come. We've got

posts what hasn't made the cut. And if what hasn't made the cut is that good, imagine what the show itself is going to be like. So, yeah, that's now Mondays and Thursdays at 7 p.m. You've got Hodder's School Days, 7 p.m. on Tuesdays, 90s and noughties. You've got me with Welsh Stuff on Wednesday, 7 o'clock. And you've got Gaz. Gareth Jones is going nowhere, thankfully. He is the cornerstone, the capo de tutti capi, the all together cheese grater of the 7 p.m. slot, 7 p.m. till 9 p.m. on Friday with Gaz's weekend warm up. Okay, so a few things yet to come. Looking down the list here, we haven't had many squirrels. We've had a lot of mice, a lot of rats, as you know, as you might expect. It's all kind of panned out as it was going to be. I think there might be a gerbil coming up. Either it'll be either side of 11. Not quite sure whether I have to hand that over to Nakas. But anyway, this is a request for William Barlow, and his queen. Great King Rat.

And there fades the drum solo into the distance. That was Great King Rat by Queen for William Barlow. We're getting towards the end of the first requests. I won't get a chance to present all the second requests, but I'll try my best to get them played before about midnight. I clock off at about 11, and then Nakas comes on, inebriated from Birmingham, and tries to do the rest. But we're keeping it fairly rock here, fairly hard, fairly kind of... I lack the vocabulary, frankly, to deal with this sort of music. I'm just going to play Tracy Binney's first request, which is Rat, with two T's, with Round and Round. That's two rounds.

not heard that before, but it's brilliant. It's The Rat by The Walkmen, requested by David J. Griffiths, who I'll be the warm-up act for, because he's on Wednesdays, 8 p.m. with a bit of sound experience, all sorts of alternative, goth, indie, that sort of axis is where he is. And that was great. That is, by the way, the end of, I think, it's the end of the first requests. If anybody thinks that their first request has not been heard, then let me know. Discord, either in the chat, or I'm at Rhys, R-H-Y-S-J-J, on Discord. But I think that's it. I've checked up and down the list. I think that's it. So we can get on to some of the second requests. We've got about 25 minutes left. Okay, so we will start with this one for, I believe, El Hucho. In case you're wondering why this has been chosen here, the guitarist in Ned's Atomic Dustbin is Rat. Presumably not a rat.

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3: With apologies to Terry Arnett, this is, I think, generally the last of the first requests. It's Porcupine Tree with Rats Returns. 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Marvellous.

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1: Oh, bollocks to this.
0: And more like this. 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

0: the redoubtable Mr. Weeble there with Capybara. That was requested by... my brain is sort of dripping out of my ears. There's a blank tile next to where that line is in the spreadsheet. I have no idea who requested that. If that was you, then you are Andy Elms. Thank you. Yes, I've found that by now. So that was for him. And we are nearing the end. You know, we've got probably two, maybe three records left. So this is another one for George Carpenter. These are the Smashing Pumpkins and Bullet with Butterfly. Yeah, wings.
1: The world is a vampire.

That was The Smashing Pumpkins for George Carpenter. Right, two records to go. And the first one, again, Keir Hardy, taking me by surprise. This is a record from 1966, I think it is, called The Mouse. And who knew that American kids television personality Soupy Sales had released a record?

So do I need to explain who Soupy Sales was in the first place? He may not be that well known. An American kids presenter, active in the 50s and 60s. If you come across kind of Fred Rogers, Mr. Rogers' Neighborhood, and that sort of thing, he was kind of the anti-Fred Rogers. He was very kind of anarchic, daring, lots of pies in the face to everybody who appeared on his show. And I loved, well, Wikipedia actually describes it rather better than I did, this incident when he had to work on New Year's Day in 1965. Miffed having to work on the holiday, Sales ended his live broadcast by encouraging his young viewers to tiptoe into their still sleeping parents' bedrooms and remove those, quote, funny green pieces of paper with pictures of US presidents from their pants and pocketbooks. Put them in an envelope and mail them to me, and I'll send them send you a postcard from Puerto Rico. And yeah, of course, kids did do this. He said, yeah, he received thousands of dollars. Most of it was Monopoly or play money, and he was suspended for 2 weeks. Wow, okay. So that was his single. If you look on Discord at the moment, Keir has got a copy of it and says, as you may know, father of half of Tin Machine. No, I didn't. There we are. So this is it, I think. I think this is where I absolutely have to bow out. One final request before my throat goes. This is by C418. It is called Mice on Venus. It's from one of those Minecrafts that they had now, and I thought it would be a nice way to wind down this show. So this again is for Hodder's Red Tail. We'll be back as just Hodders Tuesdays at 7 p.m. Thank you for listening tonight. Especially if you've been a new listener tonight, it's been a joy to have you in chat and requesting stuff. Anyway, I'm going now. Here's some Minecraft. And after this, Nakus. Right, okay, sad news from Birmingham, I'm afraid. After being on the Duckums all night, I'm afraid Louis Barth has just handed Nakus a can of Brasso. So goodness knows where we're going to end up. So if it's an hour of dead air, then, you know, we've only got ourselves to blame. But I'm sure we'll right ourselves in time for a load of repeats tomorrow afternoon. And then new stuff from 6, 7 o'clock onwards. Ready Player One as well, appropriately. Tracy Binney's computer game music show will be tomorrow at, I think, about 6 o'clock, I believe. Right, so without further ado, here's some Minecraft. I'm clocking off for the evening, and thanks. I'll see you on Wednesday, for I couldn't speak a word of English. But here are C418. It starts quite slowly, by the way. Maybe turn the light off and lie down in a darkened room. It should already be dark because you turned the light off. Okay, good night.

rooms. There was a lot of rocking going on that night. Cruising time for the young bright lights. Just down past the gas rush by the meat factory door.

0: Hello, this is professional DJ Martin Brown here, and you are listening to Noise. Box Radio is a... That should be Noise Box Radio, I think. Everyone knows a box can't make a noise, can it? Unless it's a music box, which can be very noisy. Anyway, whatever it is, you're listening to it. Hello.
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0: Something is coming to a 7 p.m. near you soon. Entertainment. Raw. Unadulterated pleasure. Rich. Creamy. And with all the taste of real beef. And...
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0: leave those drums alone, Reggie. Yeah, Kev, what kind of bucket were you thinking in terms of then?
1: Pardon, Roland?
0: Well, to soak me feet in, what kind of bucket?
1: Just an ordinary one, Roland, why?
0: What colour?
1: Pink, why?
0: I just wondered, that's all, because I'm not putting my feet in a pink bucket, am I? I'd look a right sissy. Anyway, we're wasting groove standing here having a ridiculous conversation about buckets.
1: You started it.
0: I did not. I was singing a sensitive love song and you ruined it. Anyway, what are we going to sing on this side?
1: What about one of those lovely Sacha Distel type songs? What key do you sing in?
0: Well, I don't know. Yale, I think.
1: Oh, well, perhaps Errol can run us up a little tune. What do you say, Errol?
2: Well, I can't perform miracles. You can't write a chart topper overnight, you know. I don't understand all this pop music, quite honestly. It's all a bit too loud for my liking. Give me a male voice choir in the Rhondda Valley any day.
0: Yeah, all right, Errol. Just play us a tune and stop moaning.
2: All right.
1: Some lyrics, so listen to this, Roland.
3: All right, Errol, ready when you are.
0: I can't wait.

0: What a load of old rubbish. Pathetic. Do be quiet, Kevin. You see what I have to put up with, rat fans? What a load of rubbish. I've had enough of this.
1: Where are you going, Roland?
0: To book me summer holiday.
1: Oh, wonderful. Here, Harold, I can take me pink bucket on holiday with us. I can use it on the beach.
0: Well, of course you could, Kevin. Tin buckets have a fascinating history, of course. They were first used many years ago up north, made in large factories by skilled bucket craftsmen.
2: Will you two please shut up about buckets? We've wasted the whole of the track now.
0: Sorry about that, Roland.

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1: Good night, little kids, good night. We're off? Good, well, that ought to hold the little bastards.
2: 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So, anyway, I'm here to say you're listening to radio. Well, of course they are. I mean, how else would they hear me? Anyway, so just do nothing, I suppose, and keep listening to Noisebox Radio. 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

0: you know.
1: Or from the east way shops to Bagley Brook. 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

0: 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Raw. 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Rich. Creamy. And with all the taste of real beef. And...
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enough. 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